fast and be the first girl to make me throw this cash. We get money, don't be mad, now stop.

0: You're on Eagle FM 95.5 Milky. Yeah. Just the way you are. Simple. And real. No trace of being fake. Just the way you are. Be yourself. Another 30 minutes of nonstop, on the go mix. Courtesy of yours truly. I'm John Lemon till 10 o'clock. And my share of a 2K Thursday. Shout out to my brother-in-law, Edward. Yo, Edward. What's up, Bayo? Along with Julio Canonigo. Juanito Manolito. And most especially the division chief, Mr. Chris Eusebio. Good morning, fellas. And to all the Quezon City Trimmer Group, Parks Department of City Hall. Morning to you guys. Thank you so much for making John Lemon part of your busy day today. Looking forward to another great, great, great, great. Another week end, I should say. Time for us to pause for another break, guys. Who do I have next? Let me see. Ah-ha! I got Bruno Mars, Camila Cabello, Sia, and a whole lot more. 2K Thursday, I'm John Lemon here on Eagle FM.
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2: 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And take it slow with easy listening Sunday. 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

Yeah. My glasses, I'm out the door. I'm gonna hit this city. 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'Cause when

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1: 2K Thursday, where the hits never stop. 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

Good morning. It is now 8:56. Top of the hour news. The MMDA reported that an SUV and a motorcycle figured in a road crash on C5 southbound near Bagong Ilog before the flyover at around 8:14 this morning. The incident has occupied one lane, with MMDA enforcers on site managing traffic, and motorists are advised to expect delays. And still in a related traffic report, a motorcycle crash is causing delays along Commonwealth Avenue this morning. The MMDA reported a motorcycle crash along Commonwealth Avenue near Feria westbound at 18 after 8 o'clock in the morning, or 8:18 in the morning. And the incident has occupied one lane, with MMDA enforcers on site managing traffic, and motorists are advised to expect delays. And still related to motorists. Motorists and aspiring drivers can avail of various LTO services of the Net 25 Public Service Caravan happening tomorrow.

0: Iconic OPM rock band Teeth is making a comeback with a reunion concert tour to celebrate its 33rd anniversary. Teeth, best known for its hits like Luck Luck, Princesa, and Sea Spaces, will stage a 5-city reunion. Reunion tour beginning August 30 in Singapore, followed by Manila, Davao, Iloilo, and Cebu in September. The band will also release its self-titled album on vinyl for the first time with only 500 copies available. So if you like the band Teeth, now's your chance to check the band out on their activities again in Singapore and the release of their self-titled album this year as well. Go check it out. That's the news right now from the Eagle FM News and Entertainment News and Information Center. I'm John Lemon, and you're on Eagle FM 95.5 for the love of music. Thank you. Exactly 9 o'clock right now.
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It's DJ Snake featuring M.O. Was it like M.O. or something? And a track called Lean On. 908. Here we go with Dowin. 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
1: 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And capital letters, it is 9:55 right now. Five more to go before 10 o'clock. I think it's end of the line for John. No time for me to squeeze in one more song, because Dear Peachy's already here, and she won't like that if I play one more song and then last song. No, no can do. Cannot be. Bottle one. End of the line for John. Thank you guys for hanging out. That's my share. That's it for my share of 2K Thursday. Hang on tight. More of 2K hits at least for the next hour with Dear Peachy. And then come 11 o'clock, you know what happens. K-pop Reloaded. It's happening till 1 in the afternoon. This has been John Lennon. Talk to you guys tomorrow for Rock Rock on Friday. Enjoy the rest of your day, guys, until we hear from each other again tomorrow as early as 6 o'clock. Keep it here on Eagle FM 95.5 for the love of music. Bye, guys. God bless. And ta-ta for now.
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1: 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From rock to pop to hip-hop that never drops. 2K Thursday, your 2000s hits. All day long, we are Eagle FM 95.5 for the love of music. I see you calling. I didn't want to leave you like... I want to dance with my baby.

All right, usual opener on a Thursday, of course. It's 2K Thursday. This is Peachy saying good morning and welcome to my share, of course.

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0: na tumadadaig, nagsama-sama sa bagsakan at naging isang bibig. 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
1: All right, yes, Bagsakan, that's Parokya ni Edgar featuring Francis M and Glock 9, and right before that, SB19 and Dunka. 22 minutes after 10. There's something from the movie Twilight.

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All right, Cat's Eye, right here in Eagle FM 95.5. And it's 10:33. You're with Peachy for my share of 2K Thursday. Until 11, of course. And at 11, we'll have K-pop Reloaded.

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2: All right, it's now 10:47 in the hour with Peachy for my share of 2K Thursday until 11. And come 11 o'clock, we'll have K-pop reloaded all the way down till 1. Let's go first to our FB fan page from 413 Basketball Clinic, Marikina City. Happy ang Thursday dahil kasama namin kayo. At sa napakagandang tugtugin today, nasa San Mateo para po sa birthday celebration. Kulit Noah, nakikinig kasamang Eranes family. Thank you so much, ma'am. Happy 2K Thursday. Have a wonderful Thursday. I love and miss you. Aaliyah. Oh, yes. Thank you, Aaliyah. Mm-hmm. Enjoy the birthday celebration. And from... Doreen Dallas Scott, Kids Day Thursday for my kids and their friends. They have their own speakers outside while playing. Last 2 weeks of their vacation. Oh, thank you. We are having so much fun enjoying and listening to your songs. I love you. From Arlene Scott. Oh, thank you, Arlene. I love you too. And of course, the whole Scott family there in Subic. And in Auckland, saying hello to Andre Cruz. Happy Thursday. Yes, thank you, Andre. Hi to Ricardo de Guzman. Good morning to you and happy Thursday. From Lalita Margarita, masayang 2K Thursday sa'yo, mahal naming Peachy. 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I love you, Peachy. Thank you, Lalita. Love you din po. And saying happy Thursday to Melissa Franny. Also to my cousin, Raquel Flores. Yes, happy Thursday, my dear cousin, Nene. From Louis Bonga de la Cruz, happy K-pop Thursday po, ma'am, Peachy and Eagle FM. God bless, more power and good health always. Thank you, Louis Bongi. And saying hello to R. Christian Roda of Noveleta, Cavite. Also to Maria Lorena Cerdeña Malonzo. Have a nice day too. Thank you. From Kingsway Family, magandang umaga, Peachy. Happy 2K Thursday sa aming lahat. At maraming salamat sa walang sawang pagbasa mo sa mga messages namin. Lahat ay napapasaya mo sa iyong pagbati. Lagi kaming excited ng mga regular listeners mo dito sa Ala E Cucina, ang Mercury Bambang at Diamond J7 Store. Hindi kami magsasawang sumuporta sa iyo hanggang sa dulo. God bless you, Peachy. From Maring Becha and Maring Auring. Oh, thank you very much po. Yes, love you po. And saying hello to my good friend Juliet Sewaki there in Japan. Good day. Happy Wasakan Wednesday. Just enjoying my favorite playlist. Love and miss you mo. Yeah, love and miss you too, Juliet. From It's All About Him, listening to your 2K Thursday songs in our hotel room. Oh, so you're there. Via's jumping and dancing, always having so much fun with your songs, dear Peachy. Thank you so much. God bless you. Oh, the Scott family now on their vacation. Yes, enjoy and keep safe po. Hi to Myra Manalo. Yes, starting the day with K-pop and great vibes. Thank you, Myra. and saying good day to Byron Bay. Yes, thank you for always being there, Byron Bay. Hi to Gerard Michano. Happy 2K Thursday and K-Pop Reloaded. And from Lay, happy 2K Thursday, Mom. Sigurado akong half day pa lang, 2 days na po ang matatapos kong work. Ganun. Mom, pwedeng mag-request ng K-Pop song for next week. Okay, anytime. Yes, but ang Thursday lang. Advance, thank you po. I love you. I love you too, Lay. Thank you. And saying hello to Ernie Tobias and also to Christy and Albert Merced, Maximo Nagit, and that's about it, Muna. We'll get back to your messages later on our FB fan page. In the meantime, yes, back to more music. Yeah. How do you like this, VL? The latest from Rosé together with Maroon 5.

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Starting off with the music of Treasure and Going Crazy. 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Yes, now that K-Pop mode is on, we're falling deeper into the K-Pop rabbit hole. 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
2: All right, 11:17, and saying hello to my regulars. My dear sister, Arlene Panuncilio, good morning po and happy Thursday. Also to the Olarte Family Plus, Mommy Dolly Lay and Rain Wheel, and Papa Miguel, Anton, Lola Margarita, Lola Doring, Lola Feli, Lola Connie, and Tatay Bird. Hi to Daddy Eric, Ava, Myrtle, Patricia, Jet, Eric Jr., Chris, Ricky, Rexy, and Abby. Also to Anthony and Katerina. And the Spencer kids, Mikhail, Pretty Alexa, Layla, my angel Cassie, my buttercup Lily, sweet babies Nino and Nina, cuties Venice, Benedict, and Benjamin, Audrey, Nightingale, Sophia, and Andrew, and DJ Zarina, and I, Petros, and the triplets, Chloe, Dahlia, and Reese. Hi to Michael and Malcolm, the twins there in Australia. And also Aunt Tessie and Uncle Brad, who's now in Guam. Stephen and Lisa and Nana Glo. Again, the Scott family in Subic. Hi to Charlotte. Charles, Doreen, Dally, Lena, Theo, Ian, Mishka, Misha, Inigo, Aaron, Zandra, and Zabina. Together with Mommy Arlene and Daddy Dor. Saying hello to my Bessie Cons. Also to Elise, Andre, Tito Pearl, and Tito Aaron. Hi to my Len, Eric, Ping, and Bing. And of course, Chris Lynn. Yeah, she's work from home today. Okay, enjoy the music, right? Hi to my Adeline and Melody, who's both out today. Doc Louis Gutierrez, good morning. Also Doc Eman and Cherry Fun Jalan. Hi to Felman Castro, the Senenses, Mommy Claire, Leah, Joy, and June. Also Odette Montojo, Malu Pasquale, Baby Cardona, and Emmy De La Peña. Good morning to Brother June and Sister Lynn Francisco, Brother Danny Slovendino, Sister Edna Canlas, Brother Cesar Azarcon, Brother Benji Coliantes, and wife Cherry, Danny Maldes and family, Luz Epino, my angel Nancy Pasquale, Transmitter Guiding the Vera, Okuman Family, Mommy Esther Dizon, Doc Eric and Doc Rosalie of Adiao Optical Clinic, also Marisa. Hi to Rana Babejo and Shamil Madrid, the Kamanava Homeboys, of course, especially Eric. Also SG Alfred Balala, Sister Jem Leonardo, and yes, saying good morning to Team Easy. Hello there, Arby, Selen Ramses, Doc Goldie Chuagatus, Marisa Tibayan, Doc Maria Abril, Lay Navarro, the people in the P10 section of our central office, especially Brother Joey Celio and Leo Apita, Brother Jorley and Sister Edna Giron, Lea Lazarte, again my good friend Juliet Manyalak Sewaki there in Japan, Jet Egawa, cousins Nene and Cesar, together with Beth and B-Boy, Roel and Zoel Caro, Marlon Ray Santos, Sister Blanca Del Macho, Belen Ang, Karen Alarcon, Harriet Maglantay, Nelson and Baby Paredes, Ruby and Amy, Kathy Bergato and family, Maring Betchay, and Maring Aring again. Yes, Mommy Megan, Aaliyah, Ms. Nora of Noah's Park, the staff of Home Protect Incorporated, Attorney Philip and Doc Marlin, Rama and Socorro families, the troops in North Melton, Melbourne, Darwin, Port McKay, St. Albans, and Parramatta, Rufus family, Sergeant Leanne, Mario, Maui, Louis Bonga de la Cruz, Lot Doña, Elaine Secondes, Pina Jerusalem, Gil, and of course, Jonathan Unai. Yes, thank you so much. Always keep safe, Jonathan. Okay, drive safely. And I'd like to say hello to everybody there at Centurion International Corporation, always tuned in, Joyce, Saw, Angie, Kate, Maymay, Alex, Ate Tess Declaro, Tess Pareñas, Ate Maricel, Jovi Asma, Ate Annette, Eileen, and of course, Ivy. I'll play your request later, Ivy, okay? In the meantime, it's 11:21. Let's get back to more music. 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
2: 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All right, it's not ready yet, but I hope I find it. Okay, here it is.

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And yes, another OST. All I know is I'm playing a lot of OSTs today.

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How about you, Miss Cells? Season 3.

0: All right, another OST. But of course, that's done by Anton of Rise.
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0: All right, 11:47, and saying hello to my bala es, Tito Alex and Tita Tess Lizardo. Also to Ka Rally Lapid, Lisa David, Jimin Alang Suryana of Moscow, Russia, Privyet, and our friends in Italy, Zaldi and Jane Santa Barbara of Rome, Shamaran and Nones, and John Mendoza of Milan. Annyeonghaseyo, of course, to our friends there in Hanam, South Korea, David Santiago, Yongnim, Hijungnim, Tungsen, Araboji, and Sejungnim. Also to the Nguyen family of Singapore, especially Jasmine, Jezreel, and Justin. Again, the Scott family, yes, wherever they are, on vacation, Lolo Arnold, Aunt Rebecca, Althea, especially cute baby Via. Saying hello to my good friends, Cha and Derek Vivas of Auckland, New Zealand, brother Willie and sister Beck Lirio of North Shore, also New Zealand. Hello to the Kalimlim family of Manama, Bahrain, Melvin, Lorleen, and Yenyen. Hi to Komeni Zaman, Beth Cantorna, Rose of Salve Hospital, Ruben Bernardino and family, Henry Laborte, Marie Solania, Raymond Go and girlfriend Michelle, the people at High Top Supermarket, Kazan Ave, Amsweds and Digitized Team, Capri Sevilla Carlos, the Net 25 Finance Department people. Good morning to Brother Joseph, Ka Juliet, Tess, Rollit, Wena, Brother Danny, and of course, Brother Romy Santos. And saying hello to June SP. Also to the people there at the NAU cashier's office, Arlene, Hazel, Patty, Gershom, Nico, Becky, Joe, Kaeds, Elena, Diane, Olive, Brother Roner San Diego, and Casol Kaide. Also saying good morning to Brother Rydel Palabasan and the people at the NAU Information Office, Brother Jel Heiko, Brother Max Sison, Giselle, Rick, Zival, Francesca, and of course, Angie. And good morning to the people at the NAU College of Education Office, Din Corazon Liwayway, Kayeye, and Ma'am Julie Valencia. Happy listening to the people at Barangay New Era and the clinic, especially Ruth and Rowena, the people at Kuwait Airways Reservation and Ticketing Department. Of course, the Grab drivers always listening to us, Dante Paez Jr., Bernardo Marine, Edwin Arias, Alex Alipio, Arnel Isla, Reynardo Deloria, Art Antiola, Noel Lanchetta, Robert Kong Lee, Edwin Hapon, Randy Salvatierra, Michael Gamba, Eliezer Cabaltera, June Pantoja Jr., Bernabe, Arnold Ayaay, Grace Orbeta, Ricky Grande, Bernardo Chavez, Domingo Menor, Edgar Fetalvero, Ryan Gallebo, and Joey Reyes. And the people in our central motor pool, Caberon, Catabara, Freddy Tagala, Bong Padre, Arnel Cabezas, Brother Rodel Orzano, and also brothers Alan, Gabrielle, Junelle, Eugene, Carl, Alden, Christian, Kuya Pogi Resetes, and brother Avelan Petorio. And of course, the people there at Betty's Sans Rival Royal Place. Hi to Ella, Judy, Joni, Fonsi, and of course, TJ. Hi to Chona, Santa Maria Tan, and husband John, Dr. Wilfredo P. Santos, the medical director at Baypoint Hospital, SBMA, Parpo Neil Pedralves, the people at Hair Rebound Salon, especially G. Karen and John John, everybody at Unlad Haircuts Recreation, Christopher and Farah Camacho, Sister Venus Maria, Brother Danny Simbulan, Brother Bobby Dino, and Brother Gerson Nonato. I think that's it. And yes, saying hello also to, let me see, the NAU property people, Brother Nelson, okay? Blah, blah, blah. Nelson, Salisi, Alvin, Manny, and Marish. Yes, thank you for always listening. It's 11:52. More music, again, an OST this time. From my royal nemesis. And this is for you, Chris.

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2: All right, 12:17, and let's go to my personal text line. Good day, Mama. Today's our most favorite day. Non-stop 3 hours of dancing, even slow dance with K-pop songs. Mommy K and Daddy are busy. We are in charge of the triplets. Thank you, Mama, for keeping us happy all the time. Get well soon, Tito Nathan. We love you. Strawberry Munchkins from Angel Cassie, Nina, and Aya. Yeah, Petros. Oh, yes. Thank you. Love you, kiddos. And from Ava, good day, Mom Peachy. Nakikinig with Tita Eve. Kailangang makinig para ma-inspire at mabawasan ng stress. Good day din po kay Mr. Sweet Smile na nagpapangiti sa akin gaya ng mga kanta nyo. I love you, Mom. Have a good day. Yes. Love you too, Ava. Have a good day too. And from the twins in Australia, it's another exciting and noisy Twins Day Thursday for us, Mom. Thank you so much for giving us a 3-hour break from our chores. Thank you, Big Maui, for helping. Mommy, you're the best. We love you, Michael and Malcolm. Oh, love you too. Yes, and from Brother Ronab Abejo, good day po, dear Peachy. Happy 2K Thursday. Nakikinig po habang nagda-drive. Salamat po sa magagandang music at stay safe po. Thank you, Brother Rana. Stay safe too, okay? And from Ms. Almas Coso, it's a relaxing Thursday. K-pop Reloaded. Always listening. And chill lang kaming mga naka-duty ngayon. More power and God bless. Thank you so much. Yes, thank you to Ms. Almas Coso. And saying hello to all of you there at Mercury Drug Kainta, CK Square. And yeah, time to say thank you to all those who shared my program's art card today. All right, yes, from It's All About Him, the Scott family on vacation. And also Louis Bongi de la Cruz, thank you for the many shares. 413 Basketball Clinic, Marikina City. Mamita Dali, Rain, LM Hoops Olarte, Lalita Margarita, Lay, Kingsway Family, Mitzley Olarte, Doc Maria Abril, Jonathan, Myra Manalo, Gerard Santos, thank you for the many shares too. Brother Jorly Aguiron, Joy Gregorio of Perth, Australia, thank you very much, Joy. Joel Manlapas, Mommy Claire Sinense, Kamanava Homeboy, Eric Tuloy, my good friend Juliet Sewaki, also, of course, RV Evangelista Isidera, Solid Eagle FM 95.5, and Old School for Life, G. Manalang Soriano, Ispashiba, Oscar Frondaramo Sr., and also Doreen Dally Scott, the Scott family in Subic. Thank you. And Christopher Camacho. Thank you so much. 20 minutes after 12, still with Peachy for K-Pop Reloaded until 1 o'clock. Back to more music. And by the way, yes, I'd like to say hello to Reezy, Nini, and VL.

All right, requested by VL. That's Islet, and it's me. Requested by Mike Mountbatten, Windsor.

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1: 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No.

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Okay.

All right, music of GOT7, If You Do. And right before that, we play Treasure. Yes, take two. Now Forever. 12:40 is our time. And here now is Han of Stray Kids. Another OST from Yumi Cell's Season 3.

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2: All right, final 14 minutes for K-pop Reloaded. And let's go back to our FB fan page from Nestor Luke 2. Shout out Pokina Brothers, Mark Villafuerte, Felix Velasquez Sr., John Naira, Abel Ibi, Ron Cameron, Ferpaz, and the brother Fernando Fuentes of Guadalupe, Makati District. Saying hello to Lita Mapalat Baldenaro of Valenzuela City. Happy 2K Thursday and K-pop Reloaded, Lita. Hi to Zanreb Torres of General Trias, Cavite. And saying hello also to Miguel Franco Ramirez. Hi to Remy Hervasho of San Jose del Monte, Bulacan. Of course, Juan Miguel Gamocha. Si Joe Boy, hello there. And for Mamita Dalia Larte, happy 2K Thursday. Araw na sobrang ingay na naman dito sa bahay na dadagdagan ng listeners nyo. Mas masaya na pong makinig, lalo ngayon na lumalawak na po at dumarami ang nakikinig sa inyo. Hindi lang kasing edad ko, marami na din pong kabataan. Iba talaga, ma'am, ang playlists nyo. Maraming salamat, Olarte Family Plus and Friends. Mahal na mahal kayo, lalong-lalo po ako. Thank you, Mamita Dali. Love you din po. Hi to Mario Heronio. Happy 2K Pop Thursday. And also, Jebby Chong de la Cruz. Gerard Santos. Yes, hello again to you. Have a great day to Gerard. Thank you very much. Lolly Tatienza Gulay. Ning Ning Ning Ocampo. Yes, thank you for listening. From Montalban, Rizal. Erasto de Jesus. Okay, happy 2K Thursday and K-pop Reloaded. Also, to RC Nicolas. Yes, have a wonderful Thursday too. And from Oscar Fronde Ramos Sr. of Valenzuela City, shout out sa wife kong si Vicky, sa anak kong si Oliver at Oscar Jr., sa manugang kong si Rose Angelique at Christelle, at sa apo kong si Ishi Angelo, at sa Ramos family ng Sitio Gripo, Santa Barbara, Victoria, Tarlac. Hi to Peter Roberto, happy 2K Pop Thursday. Also to Rebecca Barba. And from Morphe Morpheus, okay, shout out to the Morales clan, the Napoleon Sr. Morales clan, retired General Nagamora Lomodag and wife Mina Morales Lomodag, Lucien Morales and wife Marietta Morales, Camille Morales Ofilas, and kiddos Jennifer, Joanne, Jerick, Janice, Joel, Jeffrey, and Jerome. And of course, to Ms. Alma and Pico Suzuki. That's coming from Nap Morales. And who else is here? Rod Galang of Camarin, Caloocan. Hello to you. And from Filipina Sagitan, happy Thursday. Saying hello to Mommy Tins. Matilde Bauza Buelva, Lumina Huico, Rosalie Duran, and everybody at Sun Walk Company. Hi also to Orlando Campomanes. Yes, from Montalban Fabrication. Okay. Yes, thank you for listening. Hello to all of you there. And saying hello to the De Leon and Miranda families. That's coming from Edwin Miranda De Leon. Hi to Lanny Velasco and to all the listeners. Yes, listening from Capital QC. Hi to Christopher Ray Eusebio. Ah, okay, noted on your request. I will look for this one. And who else? Mercy Protasio. Okay, another request. Noted. Next time, huh? I'll include it in my playlist. And saying hello to Jobert and Leo Mare. Love you both. From Mercy Protasio. Hi to Osang Perez. Yes, hello there, Osang. Happy 2K K-Pop Reloaded Thursday to you. And from Sir Nebur Bernard. Sir Ruben, a good friend of mine. Yes, 2K Pop Reloaded. Yes, thank you for the daily greetings. Have a great day ahead. Thank you, Ruben. And Kuya Banks. Is this Banks? Okay, noted on your request. Baby Monster Bato. Okay. Yes, next time, huh? And saying hello to the Daynar Boys. Okay. And one last. Catalina Rogel Pertoliano Sena. Yeah, that's it? All right. 12:51. One more song before my usual Thursday goodbye song. And yes, this is from Ahof. And by the way, yeah, Ahof will be having a two-day concert at the SM Mall of Asia Arena on July 25 and 26. And it's called First Spark.

All right, a half. And that's it for K-Pop Reloaded this Thursday. And yes, this is Peachy saying thank you very much. I'll be back with you tomorrow for my share of Rakrakan Friday, FRC for me, okay? And as usual, I'll be leaving you with my usual Thursday goodbye song. Actually, this is also an OST from Prince's Ours, okay? So until tomorrow, bye-bye, everyone. Again, thank you. I love you all. Mwah.

0: No matter the decade, no matter the vibe, it's all here. From the electrifying anthems of the 80s. Now I gotta cut loose, put loose. To the unforgettable hits of the 90s. 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

0: No matter the decade, no matter the vibe, it's all here. From the electrifying anthems of the 80s. Not gotta cut loose. 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

0: No matter the decade, no matter the vibe, it's all here. 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

Time for a news update. In consumer news, Meralco says customers with pending billing disputes will not face power disconnection while their complaints are being reviewed. Meralco assured customers that no power disconnections will be carried out while the billing complaint is under review. The company also urged consumers to report billing concerns immediately at any Meralco business center for prompt action. In crime news, a barangay watchman was killed after being caught in a shooting while trying to stop a fight in Pasig City. A barangay tanod was shot dead while breaking up a brawl in Barangay Buting, Pasig City, early July 15. Police said the fight allegedly started over a staring incident. Two suspects have been arrested.

0: For international news, Tokyo is relaxing its office dress code to help workers beat the summer heat. The Tokyo Metropolitan Government is encouraging employees to wear casual clothing, including shorts and sneakers, under its Cool Biz campaign as Japan faces another extremely hot summer. And that's it for our Top of the Hour news. Stay tuned for more. Our time at 6:04.
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It's present year, 6:14 on the clock. We have Ian Constantino this time with Siguro, Eagle FM 95.5 for the love of music.

Trish Kaula, an Apo High King Society original with Sanangabang Bankada. Before that, Yek Constantino with Siguro, Kamikaze with Narda. Second hour of the show, enjoying our very own local hits. 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
1: 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Dico mai ti

Aroke ni Edgar with Gitara. Before that, Up Dharma Down with Tadhana. Diwata with Pauwina Ko. To those who are on their way home and tune in to us, it's 2K Opium Hits. At 7, we have our news update, winding our second hour together. We have this band with Kahit Ayaw Mo Na. Keep it here on Eagle FM 95.5 for the love of music.

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1: And it's time for our news update. In international news, tensions between the United States and Iran have escalated following a new exchange of military attacks. Iran activated its air defense systems over Tehran after reported explosions linked to new U.S. airstrikes targeting military sites. In response, the Islamic Revolutionary Guard Corps launched drone and missile attacks on U.S. military assets in the region, including Ali al-Salem Air Base in Kuwait. In local news, a 14-year-old girl died after shielding her cousins from a king cobra in Terengganu. A 14-year-old girl died after being bitten by a king cobra while protecting her three cousins during a swim in a river in Barangay Batian, Maitum, Sarangani. She was rushed to the hospital but later succumbed to the snake bite. More of international news, the United Nations fears that more than 500 people may have died after two vessels sank off the coast of Myanmar. The United Nations said over 500 people are feared dead after two vessels carrying about 530 passengers sank off Myanmar. The boats reportedly encountered bad weather and rough seas, and rescue efforts are ongoing. And that's it for our Top of the Hour news. Stay tuned for more approaching our third and final hour.

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This time we have Tanya Markova with Picture Picture. 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

0: John Roa with Pops Down, before that Quest with Walang Hanggan, and Addy and Janine Bourdain with Mahika. 7:47, 13 more to go before 8 o'clock, 2K Opium Hits on Eagle FM.
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Jed Baruelo with Nahuhulog. Before that, Sunkiss Lola with Pasilio. Three more to go before 8 o'clock. And here's our news update. Time for top of the hour news. In national news, Senator Alan Peter Cayetano has questioned the timing of the NBI's investigation into the 2019 SEA Games. Senator Alan Peter Cayetano urged government agencies to investigate the alleged 2019 SEA Games anomalies, while saying minority senators would also look into billions of pesos worth of flood control projects. He also questioned the timing of NBI Director Melvin Matibag's announcement of the investigation. National news, Senator Pia Cayetano has criticized the NBI's planned investigation into the 2019 SEA Games funding. Senator Pia Cayetano said that NBI's planned probe into the alleged 2019 SEA Games funding anomalies could distract Senator judges from the ongoing impeachment trial. And heads up, motorists and aspiring drivers, you can avail of various LTO services at the NET25 Public Service Caravan tomorrow. The LTO Public Service Caravan will be held tomorrow, July 17, from 8 a.m. to 4 p.m. at the NET25 grounds. Offering vehicle registration, license renewal, student permits, medical exams, smoke emission testing, and TPL insurance. And for the entertainment news, Philo Marys can now secure their seats for Momoland's upcoming fan event in Manila. Ticket selling begins today, July 16, for Momoland's Very Merry Party, which will be held on August 8 at the EVM Convention Center in celebration of the group's 10th anniversary. That's it for our top of the hour news and the end of the line for DJ Jam on today's edition of Daily G on a Thursday, July 16, 2026 for 2K Opium Hits. Coming up next, Night Shift with 2K Thursday. All the way till 12 midnight. And tomorrow, Rap Rock on Friday, the whole day. An OPM playlist at 7 p.m. Earl Agustin with Kubo. 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

No matter the decade, no matter the vibe, it's all here. 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

0: no matter the decade, no matter the vibe, it's all here from the electrifying anthems of the 80s. 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

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That's it. Let's now move on because we can't stop. This thing was started. Brian Adams. Good morning, Manila. It's John Lemon for Rock Rock on Friday.

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3: Come here, baby. You know you drive me up a wall, the way you make good for all the nasty tricks you pull. Seems like we're making up more than we're making love.

0: Good morning. It is now 6:56. Top of the hour news. Mayon volcano continues to show signs of unrest, according to PhilVolt. And PhilVolt reported moderate explosive eruptions and lava flows at Mayon volcano on its 193rd day of activity. Alert level 3 remains in effect, and the public is prohibited from entering the 6-kilometer permanent danger zone. International news, smoke from Canadian wildfires is affecting air quality across parts of the United States. Smoke from Canadian wildfires or wildfire has spread across the U.S. Midwest and Northeast, prompting officials to urge residents to stay indoors due to hazardous air quality. Let's take a look at the road right now. Traffic news. A multi-vehicle collision is causing heavy traffic along EDSA this morning. The MMDA reported a multiple collision involving a car, a taxi, and 4 motorcycles along EDSA Oliveros northbound at around 5:19 in the morning. The incident has occupied 2 lanes, with MMDA enforcers on site managing traffic. And motorists are advised to expect delays. And speaking of motorists and aspiring drivers can avail of the various LTO services today here at the Net 25 Public Service Caravan. The LTO Public Service Caravan is happening today, July 17th, from 8 in the morning till 4 in the afternoon at the Net 25 grounds, offering vehicle registration, license renewal, student permits, medical exam, smoke emission testing, and TPL insurance. Go check it out. That's the news from the Eagle FM News and Information Desk. I'm John Lemon, and you're on Eagle FM 95.5 for the love of music. Second hour of the morning show coming up.
1: 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Funk, soul, and smooth jazz from the 70s up to the 80s. 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The rhythm is so deep. The soul is so bright. Let the bass take over all day and night. 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
1: Bleeding brilliant, you are. Thank you. All right. Give us some house lights, Tommy. Let me see these faces, hey? Thank you. All right. As you can see, this show is being filmed tonight, so you're going to be all big stars, everybody here. But you deserve to be big stars. You're great. You're brilliant. Thank you. We could not have found a better place in all the world to do this. Thank you. We'd like to do it for you, another track from the album Holy Diver, but we shan't tell you what the name of this one is. You have a listen, have a loop, and have a guess. And here it is. Go for it, mate.

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Yes. What's up? What's going on? What is going on? What is going on? Yeah. Alrighty then. Yeah, wrong Black Betty. Let's do it one more time. I was supposed to be playing this Black Betty here. This is it. Now this is the right cut. I got Ram Jam from 1977. Black Betty. 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

0: 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And rock and roll all night. 7:46. 14 to go before 8 o'clock in the morning. Rock Rockin' Friday. That's what's happening all day long. And it's classic rock and roll with the Lemonade till 10 this morning. Shout out to Eli Adrias. Yo, brother man, Eli, what's up? On the road? Drive safe and safe roads, all right? All the members of the I-10 Club of the Philippines. Shout out to Master Wency Ubana Jr., as always. Was like, hey, John, I'm on my way to work. You know the drill. No problem. Brother man, Wency Ubana Jr. on the road. Staff of ST Micro. Most especially to the CCFS department. Shout out as well to the boys and the girls of Straight News Publishing and yes, and Weekly Newspaper. Most especially to Webster Paginag. What's up, brother man Webster? Along with the OJT intern or interns from Cavite State University, Samantha, Hans Darwin, Micaela, most especially to Miss Jel Angkorin. Yep, your request is coming up as well. Hang on in there in a few. All right, 7:48 right now. Let's get back to more of Rock Rock on Friday. Don't forget as well, top of the hour news coming up at 8 o'clock. From the Eagle FM News and Information's desk.
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0: slow ride, take it easy. You guys on the road, take it easy. 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Fog hat. So I'm going out to a Sir Bitoy. Are you at the basement right now, Sir Bitoy? Or maybe you are at the museum right now. Wherever you are right now, I know you're like listening in. Yep, he likes the song so much. That even if I play this on a weekly basis, he won't get tired of listening into it. Good morning to Herrera, Gokon, Henugin, and Camilon. It's coming from Kim Mates. Blisters Bustos. Good morning to you. Thank you so much for listening in.
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0: 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It is now 7:59. A minute more to go before 8 o'clock in the morning. Top of the hour news. PhilVolx has reported a series of volcanic activities at Mayon Volcano, which remains under alert level 3. Mayon Volcano recorded 6 Strombolian eruptions and lava flows last night between 6:46 p.m. and 8:21 p.m. The agency also monitored 196 volcanic earthquakes, including 51 volcanic tremors and 251 rockfall events. Despite the heightened activity, alert level 3 remains in effect, indicating ongoing magmatic unrest and the possibility of further eruptions. In other news, a magnitude 4.1 earthquake struck Cagayan early this morning, according to PhilVolx. PhilVolx said the magnitude 4.1 earthquake hit Calayan, Cagayan at 5:33 in the morning today, July 17th. The agency recorded intensity 4 on Calayan Island. No damage or injuries have been reported as of this time. Meanwhile, in weather news, PAGASA is warning of cloudy skies and scattered rains across parts of the country due to the southwest monsoon and localized thunderstorms. PAGASA said Ilocos Norte, Ilocos Sur, Abra, Batanes, and the Babuyan Islands will experience cloudy skies with scattered rain showers and thunderstorms due to the southwest monsoon or habagat. Meanwhile, Metro Manila and the rest of the country may also see cloudy skies with isolated rain showers and thunderstorms caused by localized thunderstorms. The Weather Bureau warned of possible flash floods and landslides during heavy downpours. And still in weather, PAGASA is monitoring a tropical depression outside the PAR or Philippine area of responsibility. But it is not expected to affect the country. PAGASA said that